Jeg ble fort en banger, for å si det sånn. 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
1: 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Så til Martin Løberg, det her Gi det litt tid.

It's our party, we can do what we want. 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